0: back with more tracks after this.
1: At the Forks, the meeting of the Red and Assiniboine Rivers has brought people together for 6,000 years. Here, Cree, Ojibwe, Dakota, and Dene were spoken long before English or French arrived. Every land site, every bend in the river once had a name in our languages. Those words still live in elders' stories, in classrooms, and in the voices of young speakers. When you visit the Forks, remember, this is a place where languages have always flowed. I'm Michael Redhead Champagne, and this has been a Red City Moment.
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We are flowing through the airwaves on CIUR.

0: Winnipeg is home to the largest Indigenous population of any city in Canada. More than 90,000 First Nations, Métis, and Inuit people. Our average age is just 31, making this one of the youngest and fastest growing Indigenous urban communities in the country. From language revitalization to arts, education, and community leadership, Indigenous people shape the heartbeat of this city every day. When you think of Winnipeg, remember, Indigenous presence isn't a chapter of the past. It's the story of right now. I'm Michael Redhead Champagne, and this has been a Red City Moment.
1: 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Happy National Indigenous Peoples Day from Southeast Resource Development Council.
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1: Our community is what it is today because of our incredible Indigenous groups, people, and businesses. 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
1: But I understand why. See, it's burning me to hold on to this. 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

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And we are flowing through the airwaves on CIUR.

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She told me no religion was the new religion. 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

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You call Future when you didn't see the club. Hey, what? Lil Baby help you get your lingo up. What? 21, get your first street

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0: 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ZB means river in Anishinaabemowin. We are flowing through the airwaves on CIUR.
1: Yeah. Give it to me now. Give it to me now. Give it to me now. Give it to me now.
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1: Winnipeg is an Indigenous city. More than 12% of the population identifies as First Nations, Métis, or Inuit. And the community is young, vibrant, and growing. Métis average 34 years of age. First Nations and Inuit people here have an average age of 28. These are families, students, artists, workers, and knowledge keepers shaping the future of this place. When you walk through Winnipeg, you're walking through one of the strongest Indigenous urban centers in the country. I'm Michael Redhead Champagne, and this has been a Red City Moment.
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2: Yeah, Tim.
1: Hey, have you talked to Mark lately?
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1: 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Yeah, well, maybe we should cheer him up then.
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Indigenous people have lived on this land for thousands of years. And today, Winnipeg remains a center of Indigenous life. 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

0: Indigenous residents. 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Honor the history, celebrate the present, and support the future being built right here. I'm Michael Redhead Champagne, and this has been a Red City Moment.
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1: Our community is what it is today because of our incredible Indigenous groups, people, and businesses. 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
1: 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I'm Michael Redhead Champagne, and this has been a Red City Moment.
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7: 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On June 21st, join SCO in celebrating the beautiful languages, cultures, and accomplishments of our Anishinaabe and Dakota citizens. 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
1: Soulja Boy tough. 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

0: Indigenous culture isn't something in the past. It's alive in every drumbeat, every language class, every ribbon skirt, every kitchen table story. From Cree and Ojibwe teachings to Métis fiddle music and Inuit throat singing, these traditions carry thousands of years of knowledge. They guide how we care for the land, how we raise our families, and how we honor our ancestors. Indigenous culture is living, growing, and shaping the future. Celebrate it, protect it, and let it shine. I'm Michael Redhead Champagne, and this has been a Red City Moment.
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0: Celebrate the language, culture, and strength of Indigenous peoples. We're proud to serve the First Nations across Manitoba and Ontario. Happy Indigenous Peoples Day from Perimeter Aviation.
1: As part of National Indigenous Peoples Day, the University of Manitoba recognizes the 2026 Honoring the Indigenous Campus Community recipients. 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UM honors their leadership today and for generations to come.
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hoogie, hoogie, jiggle, wiggle, and dance like the roof on fire. 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
1: 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My name is David McLeod, CEO of NCIFM and ZB1047 Winnipeg. 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
2: 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I'm Rebecca Chartrand, your MP for Churchill Kiwetinakiski and Canada's Minister of Northern and Arctic Affairs. June marks National Indigenous History Month, and in my riding with 42 First Nations and communities that lead with strength and heart, we celebrate that story every day. On June 21st, National Indigenous Peoples Day, let's lift up the voices, cultures, the brilliance that makes up the North and who we are. Miigwech, Kinana. Thank you.
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3: Canada is made up of all kinds of people, but it wouldn't be Canada without the contributions of First Nations, Inuit, and Métis Indigenous peoples. Happy National Indigenous Peoples Day from Winnipeg Outfitters.
4: As part of National Indigenous Peoples Day, the University of Manitoba recognizes the 2026 Honoring the Indigenous Campus Community Recipients. 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
1: 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Our songs carry memory. Our art tells stories that stretch back thousands of years. From powwows to star blankets, from beading circles to sweat lodges, these practices connect us to who we are. Indigenous culture is strength, resilience, and beauty. When you see it, honor it. When you hear it, listen. I'm Michael Redhead Champagne, and this has been a Red City Moment.
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5: Hey, Matt.
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1: Look at her.
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1: God, I've never seen Sharon look so bad before.
0: I did once before, but this is pretty bad.
1: Yeah, what do you think she got up to last night?

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0: On June 21st, we celebrate the language, culture, and strength of Indigenous peoples. 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Happy Indigenous Peoples Day from Perimeter Aviation.
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0: 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Canada is made up of all kinds of people, but it wouldn't be Canada without the contributions of First Nations, Inuit, and Métis Indigenous peoples. 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